allow. Peace, God. See, I'm off tour listening to Pete Rock. I got Rob Job lacing me with Reeboks. Know that all gon' end if the beat stop. Woke up, I could hardly move. See, I'm off the day, so that alarm I snooze. I just mumble words, then the doop-a-doos. I might play a little songs, plus the interludes. I don't really know that much, but I know one thing or two. See, when you move that ass like that, make sure a brother knows what to do. One time for burger, then one time for me. Then one time for you, homegirl, getting down on the boogie to be you. Looking at me, looking at you, looking at me, looking at you, looking at me, looking at you, looking at me. She could never fit inside a circle of squares on a quest called love, like her name was a man. Told the old burger, play that record right there. That's a one of one, will you? That record's quite rare. Ah, but everything goes. I bring words, make everything flow. Whoever bought lemon, let's lemonade those. I'm quick to forgive, but remember my foes. And my wants to imagine what a lick of funds do. Used to hate on Savingo, now they love you. And they will love you long time if you make that shit rhyme. One time for burger, then one time for me, then one time for you, homegirl, getting down on the boogie to be you. Looking at me, looking at you, looking at me, looking at you, looking at me, looking at you, looking at me.

0: 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I get a feeling in my gut and risk it. Money on the wood, make the party better. Much on the table. Whole game, I'm hardly never without a Marnie sweater. First page in the storybook, I'm a large letter.
1: Like that.
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Stick dancer in my hoodie, leave you stiff as a mannequin. Never graduated. Could've went to Princeton and Grambling. Instead, I'm in a vert with two chirps of Jennifer Aniston. X-Nay on the Uber stack. Know that text they hit. Could tell she got some good pussy. I got sex ray vision. 20K for some Cardis. Came for selling dope on Stahelen. Now we overseas, selling our shows in Copenhagen. Still answer on the first ring. When that money called London for a jacket, I came a long way from the underdog. Spojack.

0: century chances. I get a feeling in my gut and risk it. Money on the wood, make the party better. Much on the table. Cold game, I'm hardly never without a Marnie sweater. First page in a storybook, I'm a large letter.
1: Like that.
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Stick dancer in my hoodie, leave you stiff as a mannequin. Never graduated, could've went to Princeton and Grambling. Instead I'm in a vert with two chirps, a Jennifer Aniston, X-Nay on the Uber stay. Know that text they hit, could tell she got some good pussy. I got sex ray vision, 20k for some Curtis. Came from selling dope on Stahelin. Now we overseas, selling our shows in Copenhagen. Still answering on the first ring. When that money called London for a jacket, I came a long way from the underdog.

0: past life, need me now. 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But I know you have something from my past life, need me now. Still, still.
1: Nice and, nice and, nice and, nice and, nice and, nice and, nice and, nice and, nice and, nice and, nice and, nice and, nice and, nice and, nice and, nice and, nice and, nice and, nice and, nice and, nice and, nice and, nice and, nice and, nice and, nice and, nice and, nice and, nice and, nice and, nice and, nice and, nice and, nice and, nice and, nice and, nice and, nice and, nice and, nice and, nice and, nice and, nice and, nice and, nice and, nice and, nice and, nice and, nice and, nice and, nice and, nice and, nice and, nice and, nice and, nice and, nice and, nice and, nice and, nice and, nice and, nice and, nice and, nice and, nice and, nice and, nice and, nice and, nice and, nice and, nice and, nice and, nice and, nice and, nice and, nice and, nice and, nice and, nice and, nice 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

0: on the wood, make the party better. 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Whole game, I'm hardly never without a Marnie sweater. First page in the storybook, I'm a large letter.
1: Like that.
0: 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Every

a mannequin, never graduated. Could've went to Princeton and Grambling instead. I'm in a vert with two chirps, a Jennifer Aniston, X-Nay on the Uber stay. Though that text they hit, could tell she got some good pussy. I got sex ray vision, 20k for some Curtis. Came for selling dope on Stahalen. Now we overseas, selling our shows in Copenhagen. Still answer on the first ring. When that money called London for a jacket, I came a long way from the underdog. It's Bojack.

0: 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Cold game, I'm hardly never without a Marnie sweater. First page in the storybook, I'm a large letter.
1: Like that.
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specialize in shipping and handling it. Stick dancer in my hoodie, leave you stiff as a mannequin. Never graduated, could've went to Princeton and Grambling. Instead I'm in the vert with two chirps of Jennifer Aniston. X-Nay on the Uber stay, know that text they hit. Could tell she got some good pussy, I got sex ray vision. 20K for some Curtis, came for selling dope on Stahelen. Now we overseas, selling our shows in Copenhagen. Still answer on the first ring, when that money called London for a jacket. I came a long way from the underdog. It's

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0: 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Then he mumbles how I'm pretty from my throat to toe. Let's ditch the spot and go where no one knows. 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
1: Uh-uh, nah-uh.